0: Then we will then have some sweet pillow talk and bombastic. Tell me fantastic. Got me on the box, this is a Mr. Rowe.
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3: 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It really meant a lot to me. 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

Yes, the bad times in life is like a telephone. 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When you finish, put down the receiver and carry on. 'Cause the sun will always shine.